brown paper bag. Saying us and that motherfucker. 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Crawling the broken fences. When shit gets hard, you know who your friend is. And when I lose perspective, need to go to a place where I lose reception. Looking at the satellites pass by. Reflecting on my past life. I can barely remember last night. Another morning, swearing it's the last time. Where would I be? You can't start over, you don't get

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Traffic moving kinda slow now. What? I watch the population grow out. What? A bunch of people I don't know now. What? My city's changed.

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If I still drank, I would crack a 40 ounce. Parents finally left, moved away, and they sold the house. It's really hard to ignore it now. 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Last couple sips poured out.

0: Dans vos oreilles, Fleur Benguigui and the Sensible Notes, avec leur titre More Understanding Than a Man, issu de l'album I-330.
1: I can sit by the river in the shade of a tree. 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I can sing when I'm free. And I know that the river wants to listen to me. For she's more understanding than man. I can come to the river when the twilight is new. I can laugh when I'm happy. I can cry when I'm blue. And I know that the river sees my own point of view. 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
0: Yeah, much better, yeah.
2: Buenas noches.
1: You're back from Machu Picchu and you're speaking Spanish?
0: It's buenas tardes.
2: So how's Dave Bird doing?
1: He's all right, you know, taking it one day at a time.
0: Can we hear, say a little bit more about what that means?
1: I'm here in L.A. I just moved here, obviously.
2: Wait. We still have having trouble. Maybe you try to call him back, Gene.
0: No. He's got bad perception where he is the problem.
1: Can you hear me?
2: Is that it?
1: Can you hear me?
0: Yes, now I can. Yep.
1: All right.
2: No, we can't.
0: Wait, Stuart, let him talk. Go ahead.
1: What do you mean you can't? Why can't you hear me?
0: Yes. We can. Go ahead.
2: Is there a commercial for Anchorman 2?
1: Which one? There's plenty of commercials.
0: Okay, Stuart, let him talk about what's going on with him.
3: Allô, ouais, c'est encore moi. 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

0: Dans vos oreilles, Fleur Ben Guigui and the Sensible Knots, avec leur titre More Understanding Than a Man, issu de l'album I-330.
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I ain't no monkey, but I know what I like. 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